And if you're new here, you're like, what is happening? What we usually do is we pick a spooky or paranormal topic, and we talk all about it, and then we play songs that are all about said topic. But, you know, sometimes we do just listen to some, you know, scary songs or just some theme songs. And so tonight you are going to listen to songs that make you feel like you're in a forever back room, or if you're in a forever tunnel. So very liminal, but yeah, enjoy.

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0: yourself from everyone's memory? But Lane, isn't that what you wanted all along?
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0: You must feel good that no one is dying in any strange way, and no one is being hurt.

All right, y'all. This has been the Sunday Scaries, and I am DJ Ghost, and I hope y'all have enjoyed the back rooms, the endless tunnel vibes. I was very inspired. Though I have yet to see the movie, I do really want to, though I'm a bit of a scaredy cat. Really funny to have a spooky show and be a scaredy cat. But I hope y'all enjoyed it, and I hope y'all have a great week, and I will see you next Sunday.

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This is DJ Marisco signing on for the last edition of Que Onda. It is 7 p.m. local New Mexico time in this beautiful town of Madrid, New Mexico. Thank you to everybody who supports this beautiful community project in any way that you can. I'm excited to play some tunes for you tonight to fuel your Sunday activities. Gonna see what happens, but it's definitely gonna be a blend. You know, I'm gonna try to keep it to sad emo breakup songs, uplifting revolutionary inspiration, and I don't know, whatever else feels good, I guess. So thanks so much for tuning in. Please call in if you have a request. 505-473-9696 is the studio line. I would love to hear from you if you're listening, if you like it, if you don't like it. Honestly, I'm open to all of the feedback. We're going to start it out with a slow one from Arcade Fire. Open your heart or die trying. Enjoy.

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I'm on a short fuse. 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I'm sure that you have guessed. 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Will you come with me? Sounds like I.

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Thank you everybody who is out there listening tonight and everybody who contributes to this project in any way that you can. I'm definitely having some feels about it being my last show. I've been doing this show for almost 6 years. Kind of wild. And so, yeah, I'm going to get vulnerable, y'all. I hope you're ready for this. Okay, I'm going to read a poem because I can, because these are my airwaves at the moment. Bear with me. Whew, okay. We are now entering the breakup emo section of the radio show. Okay, here we go. Smoke trees and wild irises, I think of you. Poppy, rose, wild thyme, if you were only here. Dandelion, mullein, foxglove, every step filled with longing. Fig, pomegranate, apricot, it's a new kind of heartache, this place without you. Splayed out on the sand, the amount I want you here overflows me, covering the beach, pooling up in each indented footprint. I knew it would be sad, sure, but I did not take enough note that nothing exists here that you are not a part of. Year after year, us in every moment. Naked on the beach, sunset at Flamingo, Prosecco with brunch. The sand, the stones, the breeze are you. Crying slow tears into the swift cold water, I sing. Even though we ain't got money, I'm so in love with you, honey. And just like that, you are with me in every river, on every riverbank, forever.

You're listening to In the Zone. My name is Zoen, and welcome back for another week of stuff that I want to listen to. Thank you for being here. Today, because it is Pride Month, we're going to be listening to some oldies, just dance tracks, you know. So I hope you stay tuned. I was sad to hear today that it was DJ Marisco's last show, so I'm really sad to see them go, but next week I will be 7 to 9, so thank you for tuning in to KMRD. Let's get going.

first set from the top of the hour. We started with Gypsy Woman, Sheem's Homeless, or La-da-dee-la-da-da, by Crystal Waters, of course. After that was The Weeknd by Michael Gray. Two tracks from the group Lime titled Babe, We're Gonna Love Tonight and Your Love. Under me right now is Good Time by Jungle. And this is In The Zone. My name is Owen, and you're listening to KMRD.

In that last set leading up to the top of the hour, we started with Self-Control by Laura Branigan. Following that was Hung Up by Madonna. You're My Heart, You're My Soul by Modern Talking. Tainted Love by Soft Cell. One of my favorite songs, it's actually my go-to karaoke song, Tell It to My Heart by Taylor Dane. Born to Be Alive by Patrick Hernandez. Don't Stop by Sylvester. And lastly, of course, Money, Money, Money from ABBA. Thank you for tuning in here with me here on In the Zone. My name is Zoen, and I'll be here with you for another hour. So yeah, if you didn't catch at the beginning of the show, next week my time slot is going to change. I'll be moving up to I'll be moving up from 7 to 9, so make sure you tune in then. But for now, this is 96.9 FM KMRD LP, Metro New Mexico.

in that last set, we started with... Let's see, what did we start with? Touch in the Night by Silent Circle. After that was Everything She Wants by Wham. Danger by The Flirts. Sunny by Boney M. Do You Really Need Me by KB Caps. And lastly, of course, Around the World, La La La La La, by A Touch of Class. Still got another half hour here with me on In the Zone. I'm your host, Zoen. Let's keep listening.

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save me from

In that last little set, we started with Fire in My Heart by Escape from New York, Mr. Vane by Culture Beat, Rhythm is a Dancer by Snap, and of course, The Rhythm of the Night by Corona. Up next, I have some Prince for you because it is his birthday after all. So, I have a few more tracks for you taking you to the top of the hour.

Thank you for joining me here for another edition of In the Zone. I've been your host, Owen, and I would say you can join me next week, but I'll be from 7 p.m. to 9, so yeah, hope to see you there, and I hope next week you have a lazy Sunday just like today.

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All of the music in this hour was produced here in New Mexico. Thank you for tuning in.

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2: They're getting together. 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

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The rains came today. 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

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All of the music in this hour was produced here in New Mexico. Thank you for tuning in.

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There is nothing so small that it can't be hidden. There is nothing so far

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0: Was it raining?
1: Just very, very lightly until I got into Gorman. And then it started to hit you. And then from there on, it was raining all the way out. I don't know, with the juice. 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
0: No.
1: Okay. 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I was here about 12
2: minutes. 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
1: And I stopped for about 45 minutes and breakfast. 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It was a lot more crowded than I thought. A lot of trucks, several accidents on the road.
2: Not
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1: Do you drive specifically on Highway 14? 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Thank you.

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Turning now to the diversity of breeding calls produced by some of the widely distributed groups or genera, we shall start off with the tree frogs of the genus Hyla. This is a mating call of the Pine Barrens tree frog, Hyla andersoni, in southern New Jersey.

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2: This is So Atlanta Special, yeah. Run it all down through Georgia, all down through the South, all through the Gulf of Mexico. When I was a little boy, I was starting to catch this train. I never forget that, 15 years old. I heard that train that morning at 8:45, was hitting that rail. I had my mule going to the field to do some flying for my old grandfather. This train was coming out of the line, she picked up in it. I said, whoa. My mule stopped. 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
1: It doesn't take Smokey Bear to reduce the risk of brush fires in New Mexico. 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

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What may be my fine? 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

Well, Booker T, he left Tuskegee to the White House. He went one day. He was going to call on the president, and a quiet and a sociable way was in his car. I was feeling fine. Now when Booker knocked on the president's door, old Booker, he began to grin. Now he almost changed his color. When Roosevelt says to come in, we'll have some dinner in a little while. Now could you blame the colored man for making them blue eyes? And when he sat down the president table,

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Well, he hired him a horse and chariot, and he taken the whole town in, just drunk on wine. I was a feeling fine. How could you blame the colored man for making them blue eyes? And when he said on the president,

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0: killing. 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
1: This is 96.9 FM, KMRD, LP, Madrid, New Mexico. It is Monday morning. It is 9 o'clock. I am James the Music Man. So let's have another edition of We All Folk. And I'm continuing the celebration of Pride Month from Southern Accents last week till today. And this one is more, of course, folk pride. And we're going to start off with a very interesting group or person, if you want to call it, someone called Lavender Country, which is the group that was headed up by a guy named Patrick Haggerty. And he released an album, the Lavender Country album, back in early 70s. Easily the first gay country music album released. It did not go over really well, but the guy's really good. And so take a listen to the song, Come Out Singing.

Yeah, nice sound effects at the end of that song. That was all right. Starting off, We All Folk Pride Celebration with Lavender Country, Patrick Hattery, and Come Out Swinging. That's off their first record, Lavender Country, from I think 1972. After that, Laura Jane Grace and Random Hearts off of her album Heartburns. Followed up by the Indigo Girls, of course, with Love Will Come to You off of Rites of Passage. And ended with Ani DiFranco and Two Little Girls from Little Plastic Castle. That, very interesting sounding song. Yes, indeed. Yes, indeed. Next song, I'm not going to tell you who it is to begin with. I want you to figure it out. You might not guess.

Lovely, lovely, lovely. Start that set with something that I didn't tell you what it was going to be. Have y'all figured it out? It was the Monkees off of their Head album doing the Carole King song As We Go Along. Didn't sound a bit like them at all. After that, Katie Prewitt doing Lucinda Williams' Something Happens About What Happens When We Talk. Great. And ended, Aaron Lee Tatton and Songbird off of Karma for Cheap Reincarnated. He's a good one. He's a goodness indeed. The annual meeting of the Mattered Landowners Association will take place on Monday, June 8th at 6 p.m. at the Mattered Fire Station. MLA meetings are open to all, although only members may vote. The agenda for the annual meeting includes officer and board member elections, as well as organizational updates, and including reports from the ballpark, parking, and roads committees. For more information on the MLA, you can visit madridla.org. All right, coming up, The Weekly Dennis, and it's one of my favorite kind of songs. That's right. Song written for a different person singing, and some of the person doing it now does not change the pronouns. Great, great stuff. Give a listen.

All righty then. Started that set with The Weekly Dentist and Girl from the North Country by Dear Nora off of their Three States Rarities record. After that, Folk Uke, Gay for You. Funny, funny song, but a really interesting thing about that group, and I played them before, made up of Kathy Guthrie, which is Woody Guthrie's granddaughter, and Amy Nelson, which is Willie Nelson's daughter. There you go. Folk Uke, Gay for You. Adrian Lecker after that, and Free Treasure. She's the woman, of course, from Big Thief. And we ended it with the legendary Chris Williamson and Sweet Woman off of The Changed and the Changer. Oh, Changer and the Change. Derp, derp. All right, only got time for about 15 more minutes. And we're going to have another kind of cute song, I believe, from Miss Phoebe Kirks, Lesbian Cowgirl.

She rode with gang gamblers, horse thieves, and rowdy ramblers. They were robbing banks from Amarillo down to San Antonio. But when Robin turned to killin', cowgirl said she wasn't willing to be party to the violence. She would go it on her own. But the gang was tough and mean. They didn't want her going clean, and they told her that they'd sooner see her dead than see her gone. But that night while they were sleeping, the cowgirl, she went a-creepin', and the

Life was lonely with her lasso till she rode into El Paso, met a woman who made pottery and also made her frisky. And the woman's name was Kate, and when she asked her for a date, she said, "The only thing that I like straight's my talking and my whiskey." They got a small house on the prairie, hearts were light and legs were hairy, but a cowgirl with a sweetheart needs a little room to roam. Kate said, "I knew you'd never change, go take a ride out on the range, I'll be waiting."

While the cowgirl was out riding, her old gang came out of hiding. They were looking for the cowgirl, but they found her Kate instead. Kate says she's gone and you won't find her. She's left you fools behind her. But the gang just laughed at Kate and then they pumped her full of lead. By the time cowgirl came back to their sweet adobe shack, and she found her own true love lying in blood upon the floor. Well, she battled back her tears. A gun she hadn't touched in years found its way into her holster as she headed out the door. And she found him rootin' tootin', and the cowgirl came out shootin', and she shot them all down easy. Must have been a dozen men. She tipped her hat and flipped her reins and took off across the plains, and nobody ever heard from her again. But sometimes through this very day, the old-timers say, if your horse is getting restless and the night is getting long, and the moon is bright and clear, if you listen, you can hear the cowgirl in the distance as she sings her mournful song.

All righty, getting to the end of We All Folk Pride Celebration for today. I got time for one more, but let me tell you what you just heard. Started with lesbian cowgirl Phoebe Kreutz off of Big Lousy Moon, followed by Anna Inga and Girls, Girls, Girls from her record White Tiger, and ended it up with one of my favorite records of all time, 69 Love Songs by the Magnetic Fields, which is, of course, Stephen Merritt and All My Little Words. All right, got one more fun song coming up, but I got to tell you what's coming up next week and the end of this week. Southern Accents will be Thursday, 4 o'clock as usual, and we're taking a look at Bruce Springsteen after he finishes his big show, big tour. A lot of interesting covers and stuff, and it's going to be really good. Then next week will be We All Folk at Monday morning, 9 o'clock, of course, and Southern Accents after that. I haven't done it yet, so I'm not going to tell you what it is, but this last song is not generally one that you would think that somebody would cover in a country swing band like Hot Club of Cowtown. But here it is. Love is the Drug. I'll see y'all Thursday afternoon.

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2: And we want to welcome you to the nose at the end of your face. No, not the nose at the end of your face. Welcome to the noise at the end of the world in your ears. We're picking up, but first of all, whew, like I say, it's hard following James. Always is hard following James. What a wonderful, wonderful show. We are going to pick up where we left off last week. Here is the opening track to The Boys of Dungeon Lane.

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Every night I'd look up at your window. 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I saw your silhouette on the blind.

night I walk by your window. Am I there inside your head? In every book you've ever read? Front and center on your screen, in every film you've ever seen, as you lie there

0: Do you know what's the perfect song to play after that song? Nothing. That's what's the perfect thing to play after playing Little Richard. You play nothing. You can't follow that. Now, we began with from Paul McCartney's brand new album, As You Lie Here. And you know that as he's approaching 84 years of age in a week or two, in a week, no, in just a few days, in fact, June 12th, as he is approaching his 84th, he's still doing what he was doing when he was 16 years old. It didn't matter if he's singing the song you just heard, "Well, blind and bad," right? Or if he's channeling Little Richard on Sergeant Pepper. "It was 20 years ago today." It's still the same thing.
1: Sounds great.
0: It's the same thing. It all goes back to Little Richard. Right now, we're going to turn the page. We're going to play you a song that, it's a cover of a Leonard Cohen song that I found last week in doing research for last week's show, listening to an amazing track, which we'll get to sometime, but not now. An amazing 6.5 minute jam between, not even a jam, a television performance between Leonard Cohen and Sonny Rollins. And that was a very big deal, and it made TV history. But we're not playing that right now. We're going to play you another cover of
1: Who by Fire.
0: Who by Fire. Thank you, Denise. Who by Fire, that's it.
1: First base.
0: First base. Who's on fire? Let's not get started. Okay. And this also has a very interesting story, which I didn't even tell you the Leonard Cohen story about. He didn't really want to do it with Sonny Rollins because he's out of Sonny Rollins' league. Are you kidding me? How can I possibly? No, I can't do it. I can't do any kind of performance with Sonny Rollins. James is leaving the studio, making faces at me and Denise through the glass, and I'm trying to be talking about Sonny Rollins and Leonard Cohen. Sonny Rollins, who walks up to the producers and says to the producers, "Listen, I don't want to ask him directly, but really, you just let Leonard Cohen know that, you know, if there's anything he doesn't like about the notes I'm playing, or I can change anything, I can do anything, you know, just anything." They were both so gosh darn intimidated with each other. Anyway, there's this TV show called, what's it called? I forget. It's not Dark Winds, Dark Sisters,
1: Dark
0: Big
1: Winds.
0: Sisters. I can't remember.
1: No, Dark Winds.
0: Bad Sisters, I'm trying to think of. Bad Sisters is a show that was on a few years ago. The woman who had written the series was so scared to approach P.J. Harvey. "Oh, I know I should have P.J. Harvey singing this Leonard Cohen song. Oh, I think it would be so great." She was so afraid to ask her. Of course, she got a quick yes. The results were spectacular. And P.J. Harvey was a little scared going into the project too. It's amazing how many people walk into these projects with trepidation. For the writer of the show, she wanted to hear P.J. Harvey sing Leonard so bad because she thought that it would inspire her to write what should happen to the characters. She could help write the rest of the show around the way P.J. Harvey performed the song. That's what she was thinking, and that's exactly what happened. And she'd be saying in subsequent interviews that I couldn't have written the show the way I wrote it without hearing P.J. Harvey sing it. So here it is. Denise, let's listen to Who by Fire. And Tim Phillips.

0: Loan Me a Dime. Boz Skaggs. On today, Denise, today is Boz Skaggs' birthday.
1: No, I didn't know that.
0: you didn't put a present in the mail for him?
1: And he's playing with Duane Allman on that song.
0: Yes, yes.
1: It's a great duo.
0: It's for the ages, yes. Is what that is. 82 years old today. A lot of us would have said, if we had known then, it's like you just never know.
1: Yes.

And you're listening to 96.9 FM KMRD LP Madrid, New Mexico. We are doing some Madrid Monday morning tripping, and we're not quite done yet. 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

0: riding, just taking a ride along the noise at the end of the world in your ears. With Dennis and Denise, with our lightning rod and antenna costumes on. And no, we just could not step off the platform. We had to board that train, ride it, along with you as passengers on that last set. And now, finally, here is Antenna with a readback of what we played on the last
1: hour. And 10 minutes.
0: Hour and 10 minutes.
1: All right, we started off today with another song from the Boys of Dungeon Lane. Paul McCartney performing As You Lie There. Then we heard Lucille by Little Richard. Who by Fire, the Leonard Cohen song done by P.J. Harvey. Loan Me a Dime, done by Boz Scaggs. And Happy Birthday, Boz. The next song was Paul McCartney again, Never Know. And then Take Four with the Beatles of The Fool on the Hill. Panis et Circenses was As Mutantes. Party Seacombs, George Harrison. Games Without Frontiers, Arcade Fire. Within You, Without You, Patti Smith. Laughing, David Crosby. Love Reign Over Me by The Who and Mark Hanna.
0: Well, yeah. How about that? How about that for a mashup?
1: How about that? City of Immigrants was Steve Earle. And that last song was The Jefferson Starship with A Child Is Coming.
0: And, okay, well, we're back on steady ground. And I think we're going to explore some terrain that feels a little different at the soles of the feet. Let's go.

0: And again, happy birthday to Boz Skaggs, who is 84 years old. Oh, I'm sorry. I aged him by 2 years. 82 years old today. We are slow dancing through the noise at the end of the world in your ears. And we're also in the stars. And here, yes, Denise?
1: Do you know that our first Boz Skaggs concert we went to?
0: Yeah.
1: It was like 50 years ago. At the Beacon Theater in Manhattan.
0: We better start dancing a little fancier. Wow. How about that, Denise?
1: Yeah.
0: Well, yeah. So, yeah, we and Boz go way back.
1: We go way back.
0: Never met, but we go way back.
1: I saw him before that. I saw him at Avery Fisher Hall. I forget what year that was. That might have been a year or two later. Never mind. That was later. Okay. Long-term fans, you could say.
0: Yes. Speaking of long term, these next two artists, what they have in common, well, they've always had a lot in common. But here, for our purposes, what they have in common is they are produced by the same producer. The Stones were recommended by Paul McCartney to go find Andrew Watt, and they did. And Andrew Watt has produced their last two releases, the one that came out last year and the one that's coming out in a few days. And we're going to play for you the advanced track from that album and follow it with a track from the McCartney album, the Boys of the
1: Dungeon
0: Boys
1: Road.
0: Of
1: Dungeon Road.
0: Thank you. The Boys of Dungeon Lane.
1: Lane.
0: Yeah. Lane. What?
1: Yeah, Dungeon.
0: Okay.
1: Lane.
0: My mind is in a dungeon this morning, banging furiously to say free me. Because I want you to hear how, well, here, I'll just say very, very quickly. I really believe that this guy, Andrew Watt, he is really keeping our old rock and roll music presentable, making magnificent recordings with these guys. A lot to say on future shows about this wonderful producer. These next two tracks, both productions of Andrew Watt.

0: And that was... that was the Newtopians. Oh, the music scared me. It gave me a start. Actually, it gave me a stop. Coming out of Again and Again by The Bird and the Bee, which came out of Mountaintop from Paul McCartney. In the background, well, the haze is purple in honor of Prince. It was his birthday yesterday. And here's Denise, who doesn't have a birthday coming up for at least another month or two.
1: That's correct. It's a big birthday month.
0: Yes, a very big birthday month.
1: Paul Scales, Paul McCartney.
0: Your niece?
1: Prince, my niece's daughter.
0: You said Prince, I said niece at the same time. It came out Bernice.
1: Bernice. Well, guess who else has a birthday party?
0: Let me see. I'm looking far and wide out the window, and I can't get even a clue of who has a birthday coming up. Who's that?
1: Don't even look out the window. It's KMRD.
0: Oh, my goodness.
1: KMRD birthday party. Join KMRD to celebrate 11 years of broadcasting. We're throwing a party at the radio station on Tuesday, June 16th from 6 to 9 p.m. KMRD is located at 2870 Highway 14 in Madrid. Everyone is invited. We'll be here.
0: Of course. Are you listening to the... well, you're listening to the station known as KMRD in Madrid, New Mexico. The noise at the end of the world is definitely being pronounced loudly in your ears right now. That's the Kronos String Quartet. And coming up now is something else that you know from the pen of Prince.

0: that was Chris Cornell. This next track, in keeping with the occasion, I mean, it was just June 3rd, I believe, that it was the birthday anniversary, or that they called the anniversary birthday, I'm not sure. Anyway, it was 100 years ago that Allen Ginsberg was born. 100 years ago. This next track, Allen Ginsberg, is backed by Paul McCartney, Lenny Kaye, Philip Glass. Did I leave anybody out?
1: No.
0: I think that's pretty much it. It's just them guys, Paul and Allen and Lenny and Philip Glass. And here we go.

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Said the speaker's skeleton, yes, you will. Said the representative skeleton, I object. Said the Supreme Court skeleton, what do you expect?

said the military skeleton, by star bombs. Said the upper class skeleton, starve unmarried moms. Said the Yahoo skeleton, stop dirty art. Said the right wing skeleton, forget about your heart.

Said the Gnostic skeleton, the human form's divine. Said the Christian coalition skeleton, no, it's not, it's mine. Said the Buddha skeleton, compassion is wealth. Said the corporate skeleton, it's bad for your health. Said the old Christ skeleton, care for the poor. Said the Son of God skeleton, AIDS needs cure. Said the homophobe skeleton, gay folks suck. Said the heritage policy skeleton, blacks are out of luck.

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Robots got my job, said the tough on crime skeleton. Tear gas the mob, said the governor's skeleton. Cut school lunch, said the mayor's skeleton. Eat the budget crunch, said the neoconservative skeleton. Homeless off the street, said the free market skeleton.

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We swallowed Tibet, said the Dalai Lama skeleton. 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

0: hear those little triplets? 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Philip Glass. With Paul and Lenny Kaye backing Allen Ginsberg. And Denise, we've come to the end. Jody and his wonderful show is in the wings. I've always wanted to play Long John Baldry and Tom Robinson back to back. And this is my chance to finally hear what they would sound like. So here we go. We're going to say goodbye to you. Thank you so much, Denise.
1: We'll be back next Monday at 10 a.m.
0: We're going to do a big party bash celebration on the air.
1: Yes.
0: A day before the big physical party.
1: That's right.
0: Okay.
1: All right. Have a good week, everybody.
0: Thanks again.

You know, I remember a few years ago, some funny things used to happen to me. About 1956, 57. At that time, there was no blues scene or not really any kind of scene in London. And I used to go out and play my guitar in the streets and sing things with a passing the hat round. I remember one particular night, I was playing my guitar in a little alleyway just off of Water Street in Soho. And I got busted by the police. And this policeman came up and dragged me and my guitar and my hat full of pennies off to the police station. Anyway, the next day, I had to appear in Marlborough Street Police Court. And it was quite a day. Police officer giving his evidence. I was proceeding in a southerly direction, my lord, when I heard strange sounds coming from a Wardour Place, my lord. A sort of boogie-woogie music was being played. On further investigation, I saw the defendant standing there with a guitar and an old hat on the floor, collecting pennies. Well, I decided that he was contravening a breach of the peace there, as there was a traffic jam about 5 miles long down Wardour Street, wondering what all the fuss was about. So then I arrested the defendant. Just one moment, officer. What is this boogie-woogie music here you were talking about? Oh, well, my lord, said the officer, getting out his notebook.

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0: Welcome to Jazzaholics or Us, the meeting and show where we celebrate our addiction to jazz, to life, to improvisation, to love, to the diversity that makes this community amazing and a community. Hope you're all doing great. Hope you're all having a grand Monday. Hope you all were in town yesterday to appreciate and to experience an amazing parade for celebrating Pride Month. And it's, you know, it's just watching the watching this town just celebrate. It's, you know, we are a colorful group in this part of New Mexico. Let's just say Northern New Mexico in general, shall we? And heck, let's just say New Mexico in general, because let's be honest, everyone in this state's sort of colorful. You have to be. but if you hadn't been there, you missed a great time. It was really wonderful. And thank you for everybody for coming out. Thank you, everybody, for enjoying the day and showing off their colors, because we need more of that, not less of that in this day and age. We need more people celebrating the diversity of life, the diversity of thought, the diversity of experience, the diversity of culture, the diversity of music. So with that said, you like how I did that? I'm not sure I did yet, but we'll figure that out as we go. So let's start off with some King Oliver. Dipper Mouth Blues to start off today's meeting.

All right. Dexter Gordon, man. Early Dex from an anthology I just picked up called 1943 to 1947. We heard The Chase, Part 1 and Part 2. Before that, we heard Django. We heard Django. We heard Django Reinhardt doing Honeysuckle Rose, which was written, I believe, by Fats Waller off of a... anthology called The Classic Early Recordings in Chronological Order, and started off today's meeting with Dippermouth Blues, King Oliver, and featuring Louis Armstrong on that, and that was from the 20s, and that was off of a record called King Oliver's Jazz Band with Louis Armstrong from 1923, early on in the recording process of music. All righty. Let's just keep it going. All right. It's going to be one of those days. How about Chet Baker with Art Pepper doing For Miles and Miles from the 50s, shall we?

All right, that was Pat Martino from a record from the 70s called Desperado, from 1970 to be exact, covering Sonny Rollins' Olio. Great guitar player, man. Not Sonny Rollins. Sonny Rollins was, until a couple weeks ago, an amazing, one of the classic, one of the innovators of jazz. Middle track was track called Empty Pockets, an alternate take from Herbie Hancock off of his 1962 record called Taken Off, and that featured Freddie Hubbard, Dexter Gordon, Billy Higgins, and Butch Warren. Great lineup in that. And then started off with Chet Baker and Art Pepper doing a track called For Miles and Miles off of an album originally called Playboys, but I changed the name because it was a little risque, especially if you look at the cover. And I think they may have gotten sued by Playboy magazine because the font is exactly the same. And it's now, the album is now called Picture of Health. All right. And that was from, the original version was released, I think, in 57 and was re-released in 61 under the new name. All right. So, do you need help figuring out whether you qualify for food assistance with SNAP EBT? Or do you need help with the application? 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Their team is trained to assist people in applying for SNAP EBT benefits over the phone. So please, if you need the help, please call these guys. And once again, 844-684-6268. Really good stuff, really good services. And you've heard me say this multiple times on in this meeting. One of the reasons why I love I love our communities is that we do our best. And New Mexico does a really good job, I think. At least they're doing good trying to support their citizens, whether those citizens have means or not, especially those without. And it's one of the things that, you know, for a state that's as poor as we are, and, you know, we make a lot of money off of energy that a lot of us don't like, but it does some really good things, i.e. supporting our communities in ways that a lot of places won't and don't. Won't because they don't want to, don't because they can't. We can go, we'll stay out of that separation for the time being, shall we? All right, let's get off the, set off on the second half hour of today's show. Pierre Bensoussan to start off doing Altiplanos.

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1: 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KMRDLP, Imagine New Mexico, and you are participating in this week's meeting of Jazzaholics or Us. We don't come to hide our addiction to jazz. We come to celebrate our addiction to jazz and to life and the diversity and to the variety that we get to enjoy. And jazz is that. Jazz is an improvisational way to have a conversation between people who may not know each other. But it's a musical conversation because there's enough, there's some structure, there's enough structure that you can go, let's go play something, let's go play a 2-5-1 progression and let's, jam. And you can do that. People will understand what you mean and we'll continue to follow and continue to have some fun with it and you continue to learn and evaluate and appreciate and enjoy your fellow cohorts that you're playing with and what they bring to the musical table. All right, so we finished the first hour off with a set, starting with Pierre Bensoussan doing a track called Altiplanos, and I think it was from an album of the same name, from 2005. Ralph Towner and Gary Burton doing a phenomenal version of Ralph Towner's Icarus. So that was from 1975's record Matchbook. I believe that was on the ECM record label. Thanos Mikulsikos with Gary Burton doing a track called Moderato off of a record called Music Stories from 2008. And then some Gary Burton as the frontman. The Time Machine from 1966 was the record. The song we heard was Six Nicks, Quicks, Flicks. Love that title. All right. Man, it's still beautiful out there. We are definitely coming into summer, man. All right. 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All righty. I don't know about you, but I'm sort of tired out of politics and things in the world, so we're not going to go there. We're just going to stick with the music because we got some good music coming up. We're going to start this next set off from 1942, recorded October 19th to be exact. James Moody and his modernists doing Workshop.

Roy Hargrove from 2000. A track called Depth from live at the Burn Jazz Festival. And that just came off a record that was just released called Burn from Roy Hargrove. The Jazz Artist Guild was before that. A track called Father and Son. That was from a 1982 record called A Jazz Life. And then James Moody and his Modernists from 1948. We heard a track called Workshop. And that was off of a compilation, an anthology called James Moody, 1948 to 1949. Talk about a very distinct period there, huh? All right, before we continue with today's meeting, a couple more announcements here. The annual meeting of the Madrid Landowners Association will take place tonight, June 8th at 6 p.m. at the Madrid Fire Station. MLA meetings are open to all, although only members may vote. The agenda for the annual meeting includes officer and board member elections, as well as organizational updates, including reports from the ballpark, parking, and road committees. For more information on the MLA, you can visit madridla.org. 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And this is, you know, and what I love about this, right? 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There's so little of it left. So things like KMRD or other stations in the area, local businesses, anything we can do to support our communities, I think it's really important to do so, right? This is how we keep, this is the one thing we can affect is the community and communities we live in and participate in, right? We can't do, there's a lot of things we can't touch, or we can have an effect, but it's not something we can notice or something that's long-term, right? Voting in national elections falls into that category. We have to do it. And if you think your vote doesn't count, man, remember a few, maybe, I don't know, 20, 25 years ago, there was an election in Minnesota for senator, for a federal Senate seat that I think was 15 votes. Maybe it was 30 votes that separated out the winner from the loser. So votes in all elections matter. But the thing that you can make the most difference in is what do you do locally? How do you treat your neighbors and your friends and your acquaintances, and even those you don't necessarily agree with? Do you shop locally? Do you spend cash instead of plastic whenever you can? That's my new thing, right? It's been a little bit more than new now. You know, do you volunteer for organizations or to do things to help your community? It could be doing a trivia night at your local bar. It could be coming up here and having a show and talking about or spinning music that you love or talking about issues that you care about. It can be volunteering for the fire department. There are all these things that we can be doing. It can be volunteering for a board seat on the MLA. Right? All this is important. These are the way we make changes is, grassroots changes makes a difference. The Republican Party, the Conservative Party, I should say, right? I've known this for years. There's a reason why when the Rock and Roll Doctor, I lived in New Jersey. We lived in a very conservative town. And all of their bench strength were Republicans, starting from the school boards. That's when these people started getting involved. And they understood that if you want to move up the political ladder, you start local. And we all need to do that. It's the one, again, it may not be immediate, but it makes a difference long-term, short-term and long-term. And it makes our communities a better place to live. All right. I wasn't going to talk about politics today, but oh well. Guard Nelson Acoustic Unity to start the next set. Track called Round Trip.

All right, we're listening to right now Paul Motion and the Electric Bebop Band doing a track called I Waited For You, and that was when was that originally released? From an album called Paul Motion and the Electric Bebop Band from 1992. Back that up with another drummer-led, percussionist-led ensemble, a track called Loophole by Marilyn Mazur, who I just adore. I love her, man. From a 2002 release called All the Birds. Then started off with, again, another percussion slash drummer led ensemble, Garden Nelson's Acoustic Unity, a track called Round Trip from an album from 2015 called Firehouse. We got one more as we fade into black in today's show. Hope you had a good time. Hope you enjoyed today's meeting. I know I did, as always. And as always, before we forget, because I will forget, because that just happens to me sometimes. What? There's the schedule. There's the schedule. And coming up in a few minutes, we have Cerulean Afternoon with Jesse. And that's from 2 to 4, As the Tower Falls from 4 to 5, My Eclectic Universe from 5 to 6, The Road Trip Revival from 6 to 7, Midnight Ideas with Kellyanne from 7 to 8, This Is Real Life from 8 to 9, Intentionally Blank from 9 to 10, and then some New Mexico music to finish off our broadcast day. And like I said, I hope you had a good time today. Thank you so much for sharing these last couple of hours with me. I do greatly appreciate it. I understand very much, because I fall into this as well. There's so much stuff to do these days, so much content, so much entertainment, so many things vying for our attention. So I appreciate giving some of your day out to spend with me and my love of this thing called jazz. And don't forget... And don't forget the golden rule. All right. How's that? Treat everybody the way you want to be treated. Doesn't matter the color of their skin. Doesn't matter their gender. Doesn't matter their sexual identity. Doesn't matter their gender identity. Doesn't matter if they're tall, short, fat, thin, whatever. Right. They don't, you know, it doesn't matter their religion. Treat everybody with the love and respect that you want to be treated with. Right. And the concept of Sonder. Everybody's life is just as wonderful, just as crazy, just as fulfilling, just as wondrous as yours. Doesn't matter. All right. And I think we tend to forget those things. On that note, I'm away next week. The Rock and Roll Doctor and I are celebrating our 40th anniversary, so we will be out of town. Lightning Rod and Antenna, who I forgot to say thank you to earlier, because I love their show, and I, you know, they're two of the most wonderful people I know, and but they're going to be they're not covering for me next week. Tammy and Ron are covering for me next week. Dennis and Denise are covering for my Sunday show next week. I can't even keep this straight anymore. And on that note, we're going to leave you with some Nick Barrett's Ronin, Module 45. Love you all. Take care and have a great week.

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1: 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I'm Jesse Lyon. We're going to be hanging in here for a little while playing all different kinds of music. So if you hear something you don't like, stay tuned. And you will. I don't know what else is going on here. Thanks to Just Jody for that absolutely hypnotic set. Pretty, pretty cool. Now everybody dance.

Adventures, Hawaii 5-0. Sometimes I just want to let it play. Strawberry Fields Forever, those wacky Beatles. Awa de Bieber. Astrud Gilberto, that means water to drink. Joba Joba. Gypsy Kings, Raspberry Beret. Hindu Love Gods, kicking it out in Austin, Texas. Back of the day, gotta give it up. Marvin Gaye. This is Cerulean Afternoons. I'm Jesse Lyon. Y'all are cool for listening. 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Y'all are so nice. With all that, you know, around the world.

Lalo Schifrin's theme from Mannix. I Get High, that's Miss Frida Payne. Rastaman Chant, Bob Marley and the Wailers. Devil in His Heart, the Donays, and Tumbling Dice, Johnny Copeland. How's that for a mix? Y'all are cool. Thanks for listening. What else is going on here? I don't know. MLA meeting today. This just in. The annual meeting of the Madrid Landowners Association. Non-landowners need not attend, as according to the philosophy of serfdom. MLA meetings are open to all, however, although only members may vote. The rest of you must wear bright red X's on your foreheads. The agenda for the annual meeting includes officer and board member elections, as well as organizational updates, including reports from the ballpark, parking, and roads committees. For more information on the MLA, you can visit madridla.org or come to the fire station tonight at 6 p.m. and find out more. Pussy Riot.

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1: 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And y'all are cool because this is Cerulean Afternoons, Turtle Island.

Boogum Boogum song, Red and Wood, Watch Your Step, Bobby Parker, I Can't Stand the Rain, Ann Peebles, Matilda, Cooking the Cupcakes, Let's Stay Together, Al Green, Have You Ever Been, Jimi Hendrix, Turtle Island String Quartet, Third Stone from the Sun, Jimi Hendrix, off Are You Experienced album, Flute Thing, Sea Train, Walking My Cat Named Dog, Norma Taniger, Compose Song, Mekhi Colvin, Fresh Garbage Spirit, and Make America Great Again. That was out of Russia, Pussy Riot. I don't know if they ever got locked up or not. Anyway, this is Cerulean Afternoons. I'm Jesse Lyon, and there's a mobile food, pantry in Cerrillos, 11:30 to 1 p.m., Cerrillos Hills State Park Visitor Center, first and third Thursdays of each month, serving area residents. It's over there at 37 Main Street in Cerrillos. You can't miss it. First and third Thursdays of each month. KMRD birthday party, too, y'all. June 16th, 6 to 9. Should be fun. There'll be snacks. Not the kind that Willie Nelson would bring, but you know, snacks. June 16th, that's on a Tuesday. We're at 2870 Highway 14. Y'all come. Check this out. I'm a girl watcher occasions.

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Hey y'all, I better slide out of here. This is Betty Benedetti. I'm talking all over her song, Mescaline Prayer Song, from the Mesa album. She's awesome. Prettiest Thing, Mekhi Colvin, Tiger Rag, 6 and 7 8 string band, Dance of Fambo, Dr. John, I Walk on Gilded Splinters, Sonny and Cher, Paranoid, Black Sabbath, Bring the Boys Home, Free to Pain, Payday Blues, Dan Hicks and His Hot Licks, Wantin' Ain't Getting the Association, Tico Tico, 6 and 7 8 string band, Will You Still Love Me Tomorrow, Amy Winehouse, and we started off that set with Girl Watcher by The Occasions. Y'all are cool. Thanks for listening. Meet me back here Monday at 2 p.m. and we'll play another crazy mix. Now stay tuned for the She Woman Man Haters Club. I guess I'm one of the good ones, possibly. But they're cool and they have a good show, As the Tower Falls. If you've been playing solitaire with a deck of tarot cards, make sure you tune in. All right, y'all are cool. And I'm Jesse Lyon.

Was there in olden times, when flaxen-haired maidens roamed the countryside, and wild boars grovelled at the feet of kings, when great stone palaces loomed over the land, and every river ran to the sea? I was there when dragons flew from cloud to cloud, and eunuchs danced in the village halls, when a man's bare foot was his word, and a simple song his bond.

0: That perfect lead in. That song could not be any better than what we're going to talk today.
1: Yep.
0: This man is so intuitive. I am so glad we follow him on the radio. I believe it. So I'm just hot off of a big breakthrough myself. I've been going to Kirtan school for the last few years to reopen my voice, and I finally succeeded this last weekend.
1: Yep.
0: I had a childhood trauma that my ability to own my autonomy and my power, that no, from the time I was teeny tiny baby, if anyone's ever been through narcissistic abuse, they know what I'm talking about. And I had a trauma when I was 17. I'm not going to go into any of the gory details, but I had sang on a mic with friends at a party, and then later that night, something very traumatic happened to me. And I had, it's been a huge breakthrough even getting on the radio and being able to talk to you all.
1: Yep.
0: But at that time, I still couldn't sing on a mic, and I did it this weekend. So I've been going back through the last 10 years or so to a lot of my old traumas, walking back through my own fire.
1: Yep.
0: To get to the other side, so that way the trauma can be processed and live outside of my body instead of inside of my body, mm-hmm. as a memory rather than in my unconscious and subconscious mind, where it recreates, because that is what happens.
1: Yep.
0: And our show here is called the would you shut the door, please?
1: Yes.
0: What is our show? As the Tower Falls, and it's about the fall of the patriarchy, because we are living within a narcissistic system. And we can see that in everywhere you look outside right now, the world has just pretty well kind of lost its mind, at least in this this part of it. So we are really going to dive into the Seven of Wands today, the Seven of Fire, taking back your power and defending the sacred vessel that you are.
1: Mm-hmm.
0: It's a recognizing that you have divine energy flowing through you, and you value that and yourself enough that you do what you need to do and create boundaries, so that way you're not living other people's subconscious hell.
1: Yep.
0: That's absolutely what this card is about. And just to give back some of it, Pamela Coleman Smith is the one who did the artwork on the Rider-Waite-Smith deck. And for many years, her name was not on that at all, because the feminine has been erased within mm-hmm. the patriarchal system. And every single system that is operating right now has worked to erase that divine feminine. And that includes men. So that's one reason. It's like, I was patting Jesse on the back. I can tell he's very integrated, and he's not walking around fully all masculine or fully all feminine. The balance is what makes us
1: human,
0: and also what helps to stabilize us from maybe where we can't control our emotions and things like that. But the more that we integrate, like, that's what I've been working on the last 10 years, integrating my traumas rather than having them run me around.
1: Yeah.
0: For instance, and I still have some in my nervous system. My nervous system's not completely calm yet. But when you get around someone who has really done the work, their nervous system's really calm. And I'm still a work in progress on that. And that's okay. That's one of the things I'm learning with the singing. One of the values that this group carries is that it is a human right to sing.
1: Mm-hmm.
0: And I wanted to add to it, it is a human right to have a safe space to sing in. And I know we've got several people in the community that provide that. And it's just, it's very, very valuable that, used at one time, before the patriarchal divide came in and split up the genders, everyone could sing in the and dance in the streets together.
1: Yeah.
0: Then when the patriarchal divide came in and the polarity, it was only the good ones.
1: Mm-hmm.
0: And they create that hierarchy, and they separate people and put only the good ones up. And if you can't sing well, then you need to sit in the audience. And that is how they created this separation in society. We have a society that is based in power, not love.
1: Yep.
0: And this is what I don't know where I got this from, but I screenshotted it, and I just love
1: the quote.
0: And it's what we're working towards. An age centered upon, not upon power, but relationship. Not domination, but stewardship. Not fear, but love. Right now, what's going on is, just like the song that Jesse was playing, that no matter what you do, you're going to be in the wrong.
1: Yep.
0: And especially if you're feminine.
1: Oh, yeah. 100%.
0: If you're female, for sure.
1: You're a male doing feminine stuff.
0: Oh, yes. And then that's one of the ways that they erase that feminine energy. You know, in Hinduism, they talk about the Shakti Shiva energy. And it's the balance of both the divine masculine and the divine feminine. And right now, because that patriarchal divide came in, we have got an overabundance of the toxic masculinity. Mm-hmm. And I'm not saying everybody has that. And the thing is I'm also not saying just men carry that.
1: Yeah.
0: My mother 100% carried that patriarchal male ego domination, power over, you know, not dealt with love,
1: yeah,
0: and integration. There's definitely two big different energies. And one of the things that's going on right now is a lot of people are waking up to this and starting to take their power back.
1: Yep.
0: And that's where we walk into the Seven of Wands and where we are today. The mismatched shoes, that's what I went into the Pamela, and I didn't finish my quote there. But Pamela, whenever she was very, very tricky with all of her artwork. Symbology is really big in Tarot.
1: Of course.
0: Because that is how we develop a spirit vocabulary when we're speaking with the invisible, is that we have these symbols, and these symbols will speak to us and start bringing the flow of inspiration. So that she put this character in mismatched shoes because something happened in the dead of the night and he had to get up, grab his shotgun and go defend his home, his honor, whatever it might be. So he was in such a hurry, he ran out of the house with mismatched shoes. And one of them was a boot with a buckle and the other one was a lace even. and that's actually an Easter egg reference to Petruchio in Shakespeare's Taming of the Shrew, and how he tried to silence her, and by the end of it he realized that he was the one that benefited from her voice.
1: Yep.
0: So, you know, what we don't realize by erasing that female aspect, and we've done it within women and within men, it's across the board, it's not just one, is that we've actually erased our wisdom. With Shiva energy and nothing Shakti to tame it, then it's that Ouroboros where the snake eats
1: its own
0: tail. And see, I had something about that today too. I don't know what I did with it, but that someone who is sick, who is not emotionally healthy, not only burns down his own house, he burns down the whole world with it.
1: Yeah.
0: And right now, that's what's in control and in power within our systems and within our society. And so what we're all doing is learning that we need to protect our values. We need to protect our own light and the sacredness that is our being.
1: We need to find our integrity.
0: Yeah, yes. It takes authenticity and integrity to be able to stand up for yourself in these kinds of situations. Mm-hmm. And so much abuse is normalized within the society, and we have been disassociated in order to stand in uncomfortable situations and not know that that uncomfortable is our power within us telling us to get out of that situation. So, you know, basically we've been, it's ideology of passivity, and it's not just with women. Yes, you can see it very clear with women because of the domination and the control, and you know, you have to keep sweet, and women need to be nice, and women need to always be forgiving, and no matter how much they get stepped on, open the door for them to come back in and, you know, fix them a sandwich. but that passivity is what has been able to, for that power and control to take over. And with men, you know, they might be driving that big, huge Ford truck that takes a small fortune to fill up these days, but that's overcompensation because they know that they've bent over for the system. They might be working military, they might be working for the .com, they might be working, you know, for tech, or any of these other kinds of parts of the system that they're just raking in these bucks, but they know they gave something away.
1: Yeah.
0: And they themselves have been dominated. So all of this hierarchy, I don't care where you are, even if you're at the top, everyone wants to pull you down.
1: Yeah.
0: So you have to fight in order to have your own. And the Seven of Swords is really needed in that situation. And so we've created a situation.
1: You mean Seven of Wands?
0: Seven of Wands. Excuse me. Seven of Fire. I'll say that because that helps with me with that.
1: Yes.
0: Saying the element. So I'm glad I've got Summer here to check me too. So Seven of Wands is defending your character and saying, no, this is my value and I'm not going to allow you walk on that, because if you do, then I'm accepting abuse in my life and I'm not standing up for myself. But sometimes we need to see that we are in that situation first. If you've been groomed since childhood to not know how to say no, to be a people pleaser, to make sure you don't upset anyone around you and you hope everybody likes you, then you're not going to have a real good time with this card. It's going to take you a minute to understand it.
1: It's better to know that not everyone's going to like you and just move on with your day with the block button prepared.
0: Well, and that's a healthy ego.
1: Yeah, exactly.
0: But most of us have been trained out of our healthy ego here.
1: I'm just saying, it's better to be like that.
0: And that's the difference. And it's not that ego is bad.
1: Yeah, it's not.
0: It's that people haven't walked back through their fires and processed their traumas, and they're letting them lead. And so we're constantly in this reactivity against each other, nonstop and projecting on each other.
1: Yeah.
0: And this kind of stuff.
1: Because, walking through the fire the first time hurts. So doing a second time is even scarier, knowing you're going to do it.
0: You know darn well what you're heading for.
1: Yeah.
0: It's been something else.
1: It's really hard, but it is necessary. Anyways.
0: Okay, so let's go to our first songs.
1: You Can't Stop This by Alex Warren and Fight Song by Rachel Platten.
0: I love bringing the energy in of the card with the songs.
1: Yep.

0: in me.
1: Seven of Wands is standing up for your core values. So I'm just going to go a little bit into the values. It's such an important part of this card. Values are the guiding principles. I like to say the guiding light. It's that fire, that spark. It's that passion. Again, we're in the fire element. And beliefs that dictate your behavior, shape your decisions, and serve as your internal compass for what is right, important, and meaningful. And one of the ways that society has controlled us is by taking away our self-value. That was the song that Jesse was playing right before we came on, where no matter what she did, she was in the wrong. And that is placed there for control. And so that way someone does not feel qualified or steady enough to stand up for themselves and say no.
2: Mm-hmm.
1: And that's very true within our society today.
2: Yes.
1: I'm having to overcome something very traumatic from childhood where I lost my no. And I've had to go through the path to get it back because my subconscious was creating things in my life that mirrored what had happened in my childhood.
2: Mm-hmm.
1: And somewhere along the line, though, I did get my self-worth and my self-value back. Once that happened, the entire game changed. And it's taken time. It was not overnight. Every bit of this has been a process. And I share this because I really do believe that within society right now, we are going through that dark night of the soul that calls us all to ask, who are you? What matters to you? What are your values? Are you willing to stand up for them? You know, I'm not listening in the news. I catch a little bit here and there because I value my energy.
2: I get a lot of my news from my memes.
1: But one of them is that the world just cannot believe that we're allowing what's going on right now.
2: Yeah.
1: That the U.S. in general is not stepping up in mass and doing something about it. And a lot of that was because they've been bullied out of with this idea of socialism and how horrible that is, rather than the truth about the capitalist, the white supremacist capitalist patriarchal model that is currently working to take out this planet.
2: Mm-hmm.
1: And I had the thought yesterday, we could all have these hydro cars right now. All of these things that we dreamt about in the 70s could be true if it wasn't just for the billionaires wanting more money.
2: Yep.
1: And that's what greed does. And that's that, Ouroboros, where the snake is eating its own tail.
2: Yep.
1: That people in society, we going to have to start caring.
2: Cutting off their nose to spite their own faces.
1: And stepping up and defending what is ours. And mm-hmm. it is the resources of this planet. And we ourselves, humans, are resources.
2: We are.
1: And we're not valuing ourselves in that degree, or even have the perspective to realize we ourselves are the biggest resource, at least, for the billionaires to mine,
2: mm-hmm.
1: to be able to extract from. If you've ever been caught in a narcissistic relationship, or even just in an argument where it's word salad and it's going round and round, and they'll neg you. It's where what they say may sound like it's beneficial and benevolent, but there's a little inkling underneath it that just doesn't feel good.
2: Mm-hmm.
1: And your intuition knows it. It's sometimes, you know, the people in society, everywhere you turn, will just be taking you out at your knees.
2: Yeah.
1: And it's been so normalized, people can't stick up for themselves. And if you do, you get blackballed because you're not normal. Because that does happen within the autistic community.
2: Or you get called a selfish and evil and shamed for that.
1: Again, the ideology of passivity. And
2: yep.
1: and that it has been put in there and conditioned into society. So every one of us, there is not one person within us, including the billionaires, if they know it or not,
2: mm-hmm.
1: that are being used and extracted from within this way.
2: It's like, it is kind of like the two sides of greed. Cause listen, a little bit of greed is actually good. Because that helps you defend your own. It's too much greed where you start exploiting everyone else.
1: Well, you got to, you know, one of the things whenever you do start learning how to work with universal energies and things like that, is to be able to, you've got to be able to, protect your own. And it is recognizing that you are a your body is a vessel for divinity. Mm-hmm. You are that holy grail. The what you're seeking lies within you.
2: Yep.
1: And all of society is trying to get you out of that and away from that. So Seven of Wands is telling you how to get that back.
2: It's also kind of like the difference between nice and kind.
1: It is. Well, one of the things, you know, people throwing around matriarchal society everywhere, and they think that it's just this sweet, sweet, you know, and putting women in men play roles, and that's not at all what any of this is. It's, oh, you've done atrocious things to society that I'm not going to mention right now? Then we're taking you out. You're not allowed even in society anymore because you cannot behave yourself.
2: In fact, we have so much evidence that hunter-gatherer societies were egalitarian in nature.
1: And they would, if there was anybody harming other people, either they were helped and healed because mm-hmm. they realized that they were going through something traumatic or turmoil, or just some kind of adjustment needed to be made. And if that couldn't happen, they were physically removed.
2: Yeah, they were physically removed.
1: Physically removed. And right now, those people that would be physically removed are running our whole society. How backwards we've gone.
2: I kind of think that whenever we started to become agricultural, someone decided to let one of those people in charge of the food stores, and it's just been downhill ever since.
1: Well, and that's just it. The card speaks of take higher ground.
2: Mm-hmm.
1: You know, take your tactical advantage. Make sure that what the provisions that you have, the resources that you are steward over are protected for the whole.
2: Yep.
1: So that way one person doesn't get it and hoard it where everybody else goes into poverty and starves.
2: Yep.
1: That's what the Seven of Wands is talking about. And you know, defending your position, right now that would look like someone who lives in white privilege who uses that to raise up people who do not have those
2: privileges.
1: Yeah, ostracized parts of society and marginalized society. There's the word I was looking for. Lifting up marginalized society so that way they have a bigger field to play from. That is this card.
2: Mm-hmm.
1: Of seeing who needs advantage and maybe who needs to be cut down a notch for real. And right now we've got it going backwards.
2: Yep.
1: So, you know, it is bringing the feminine Shakti back. It is, because that is the snake. That's the kundalini that goes through our spine and how we reach enlightenment. And it is female in aspect. It's the animus that goes, anyway. So it's the, without Shakti, Shiva, the destroyer, cannot be stopped
2: mm-hmm.
1: until everything is gone.
2: Yep.
1: So right now, Shakti is this Seven of Wands coming up through men, and I've met a lot of men that it's coming up through too. I'm saying it's coming up through humanity right now and realizing that the balance is needed and that we can't have this lopsided, unbalanced society that has been made to control instead of to love.
2: Yep.
1: So one of the things about Seven of Fire, even though it's standing up for yourself, it's not to take control, it's to spread and promote love.
2: Yep.
1: When you take one step towards love, it takes a million steps towards you. So you're defending your area, so that way the peace lies within you.
2: Yes.
1: Okay, go to our next songs.
2: We have Vincent's Tale, Starry Night by Ren, and Running Up That Hill by Kate Bush.

0: Whenever we're talking about the Seven of Wands, and we're not talking about defensiveness. We're not talking about paranoia. It's a solid knowing that your values are worth defending. So it's coming from a very... a healthy place, not an unhealthy place. I want to make, because we have a lot of cards that come from an unhealthy place.
1: Ask yourself if you feel like you're a wild animal defending scraps or not, because that's the defensive paranoia energy right there.
0: Yeah, that's where you've been taken over by lower frequencies and you are no longer thinking for yourself, which is actually what Seven of Wands is. When you know yourself so well that if that happens around you and someone projects all over you, you can hold your own and say that all you want, but that's not my truth.
1: Yeah.
0: And so again, that's the Seven of Wands, is having enough confidence in yourself that when someone else uses their own lack of confidence to put you under and to try to cut you down, it just that sword goes right through you.
1: Yep.
0: And a minute ago, I was thinking about the Eight of Swords, which is feeling trapped. And that's a lot of that narcissistic abuse. You get talked out of your own light. You start believing that you don't have any value, and you quit defending yourself. And what they're doing is they're taking away that Seven of Wands, that they're disempowering through manipulation. So the way that you get it back is to have that healthy ego. And the first step to come out of narcissistic abuse is to have self-worth.
1: Yeah.
0: Because that's where you start setting boundaries. And at one time I had zero boundaries, and there was two women, they babysat me from the cradle up. I mean, these women love me. And when we moved back to Albuquerque, they sponsored me to take an equine, they teach, one of them still does, one of them has passed away, God bless her soul. But they gave me a sponsorship to go to the course, and a mare taught me boundaries.
1: Yep.
0: And changed my life.
1: Listen, horses have a lot of emotional intelligence.
0: Ooh, and we have a field that goes out way further from us, our electric field, just like a horse does. Mm-hmm. If you realize it or not, that heart resonance. And when you feel that you have value and that you're worth defending, you can actually put a force field around yourself.
1: Yep.
0: And horses can teach us that. It's really cool. I wanted to, because since this is about boundaries,
1: yeah.
0: I think that's a good story for that. Okay. Before we go any further, I want to go ahead and pull a few cards for this week. So for the beginning of the week, we've got the Three of Earth. So coming into community and celebration, but to build something bigger. And usually this is something like a community project. This would be coming together to get the garden all ready, and everyone doing that and everyone pitching in. Mm-hmm. But everybody reaps the benefit from it when it's over. But with the three, it's community. So make sure you're doing community. Maybe community projects are on the docket at the beginning of this week. Okay, middle of the week, we've got Nine of Fire. We were talking about that earlier, and because we're very close to it, and there was a lot of songs that fit this or the Nine of Fire, because there are similarities. Now, if Nine of Fire, though, does go into a little paranoia, where this one does, but it's from abuse. You've been abused so much. But with the Nine of Wands, you really need to protect the fruits of your labors.
1: Mm-hmm.
0: Do not let people manipulate you out of what you've really, someone who doesn't want to work is going to manipulate you to take care of them.
1: Yep. Yeah.
0: No, no, no, no, no. Don't allow yourself to be manipulated. And
1: you don't need to have a parasite. If you have a parasite like that, drop the 200 whatever pounds.
0: But Nine of Fire, it's defending your home base.
1: Yeah.
0: It's defending the fruits of your, hey, I worked hard for this, and no, I'm not just going to give it to you. What are we making a trade for?
1: Mm-hmm.
0: Okay. At the end of the week, so make sure you stick up for yourself. Okay. The end of the week is Ace of Water. So again, you are that holy grail. I was talking about that a minute ago, and that's Ace of Water, is knowing that you have that water of life, that source energy, that light. When your eyes no longer shine, you have crossed over to the other side. You are the light that shines behind your eyes. And the Ace of Water acknowledges that. Again, it's a very feminine card, because it's water, it's emotions, it's intuition. It's having, all aces are gifts from the universe, gifts from the divine. And So this would be a start of an emotional, happy new project. It might be a new love, but maybe you're finally getting to do what you've always wanted to do. Mm-hmm. Is also. So it sounds like a good week, a good weekend.
1: I wanted to actually mention earlier with the horses is I'm realizing the four species of animals that or of mammals that are highly intelligent
0: dolphins
1: and live for a long time are orcas, horses, elephants, and humans.
0: Oh.
1: And three of those are matrilineal and maternal and are incredibly emotionally aware, and humans got bullied out of that.
0: And that, but it was bullied for control.
1: Yep.
0: Like every bit of this goes back, you know, the patriarchy is structure of control, and it will do anything to defend itself. It has no honor,
1: nope.
0: No authenticity, no integrity. It's the dirtiest beast on the planet.
1: Yep.
0: And I'm not talking men here. This is not anything against men. Men are being harmed by this right along with everybody else. And because they have been taught that subjugation for the man is a good thing.
1: Yeah, they've basically been cut in half. They don't know themselves at all.
0: I was at a yoga, and there you could see that there was some of that there, but there have been men, there's men, a lot of men there that went through something deep, and they started searching for themselves, and when they did, they found the feminine within.
1: Mm-hmm.
0: And they found the part of themselves that maybe they didn't have the mother that they wanted when they were a child, and they found that part of them. There's like several men that they had such a quiet strength that was just, it's humbling to be in the presence of somebody who has integrated both aspects of themselves. So I'm not saying it hasn't happened on the planet. One reason we're at this change in this turn is because so many have been doing this work. And, you know, the 60s wasn't just, it was a real turning point where people did start going, hey, I want growth. There's got to be more to this life than just working for the man.
1: Mm-hmm.
0: You know, we may have thought that the 50s was all great because of the middle class and money and money and money and money and money, but it led to the 60s and it really showed how much turmoil was underneath the facade.
1: Yep.
0: And that turmoil has come to a boiling point now.
1: Yep.
0: And so all of this is basically humanity finding their worth and starting to learn how to defend it. Seven of Wands.
1: Yep.
0: So next songs.
1: Our next songs is Arrival by Ekaterina and Call Down the Dragons by Lilith Max.
0: We'll do reversed in just a second.

0: I realized we hadn't even touched on the reverse meaning. This is such a big card, especially with taking down the tower.
1: Yep.
0: It's an important, important card that we all do this for ourselves. And also, seven is that seven chakras. So you've got the Kundalini rising within you, and that is taking back your true power. Mm-hmm. But reversed is becoming too overwhelmed, losing your footing. The struggle has just become too much, but overwhelming, feeling like you're constantly on the defensive, burnt out, just ready to give up at every moment. Your confidence is completely wavering, second guessing yourself, backing down, not being able to make decisions, compromising your boundaries and people pleasing, or just to avoid conflict. So sometimes conflict is necessary. We can't forget that.
1: Yep.
0: And picking the wrong battles, wasting your energy on unnecessary conflict. Some people are in a constant battle with themselves, and they're just constantly walking around picking fights with everybody in this unnecessary, that's very much so reverse Seven of Wands. Defending a position that no longer serves. That's why we have creation, preservation, and destruction in the divine cycle, because sometimes we create something for one moment that if we carry it on too long, it will actually harm someone down the line.
1: Yep.
0: Like, so it's time to take it out.
1: I'm suddenly reminded of, I listen to a lot of Reddit stories online, and a very big common theme in a lot of these stories is just how many people are conflict avoidant.
0: Exactly. Yeah. And that's, if we're going to really switch this and change and make this world what we want to see, this is how we change. You know, that there's a saying, be the change you wish to see in the world. And this is it.
1: People need to grow titanium backbones.
0: And some of the core themes, just to summarize, is defense, challenge, boundary setting, perseverance, and courage. Like me, I got up and sang on a mic after I almost died the last time I did that. Mm-hmm. When I was 17. It took me a lot to be able to do that. And I've noticed, usually I'm back behind this board shaking like a leaf every show. I just realized a minute ago I have had no shakes the entire show.
1: Yep.
0: And it's been quite so I love that this card came in just as I had won this within myself. So advice is trust your convictions.
1: Yeah.
0: And that you have earned your spot. Don't let somebody else take you down because they want it.
1: Mm-hmm.
0: So that's the Seven of Wands. And we're going to come back with the Eight of Wands because you've done your job and everything takes off from here. You're going to be so busy. It's like you've had eight fishing poles in the water and they all hit at once.
1: Yep.
0: It's that happy, happy, happy juggle. And I want to take a second. Something I haven't done because I am still such a newbie behind this mic is thank you, my listener, our listeners.
1: Yes.
0: Ryan and Summer, we are so grateful for all of you. I don't want to forget that you guys are there too. This is a relationship. This is a communication between us. And thanks for... Yeah. Oh, I know what I want to say. Yeah. Gail, thank you for stopping by and actually showing me your sweet face so I could get a hug.
1: Yes.
0: So it's really nice. We do appreciate our listeners. Thank you, everybody. And we'll be back next week for the Eight of Wands.
1: Mm-hmm. Anyways, we have I Won't Back Down by Johnny Cash and Survivor by Destiny.
0: No, I Won't Back Down is by Tom Petty.
1: Oh, Tom Petty.
0: She just got it mixed up. It's okay.
1: Yes, I did. My bad.
0: I know my Tom Petty.
1: Yes, thank you.

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You are listening to 96.9 FM KMRD LP Madrid, New Mexico. My name's Heidi, and you're tuning into my eclectic universe. Thanks, as always, since it's summer. And I'm just going to play some music. I don't have much of a voice after this weekend, so we're going to jam. Hope you all enjoy. Stay tuned.

All right, I'm gonna go ahead and go over that first set there, if I can talk enough. We started that out with Infectious Grooves, and the song was Please Excuse the Funk Up. After that, we did Louisiana Rain, Tom Petty. Then we did Under the Mountain, and that's Black Crowes. Excuse me, Under a Mountain. Nobody Drag Your Spirit Down. Don't Let Nobody Drag Your Spirit Down. Marcus K. And then we did Laura Lynn and her version of Ring of Fire. Followed that up with Kings and Associates, and that song's called Red Dress. That last one was Jeff Healey Band, Sugar Sweet. All right, I'm keep on rolling with the music. Thanks for tuning in to my eclectic universe on KMRD 96.9.

All right. Thanks so much for tuning in to my eclectic universe. My name's Heidi. I'm going to go ahead and go over that last set. Oh, after I tell you that you are listening to 96.9 FM KMRD LP Matter, New Mexico. Yeah, you got to go over that set. Then I'm going to turn everything over to Kenny O on the radio. We started that out with Tedeschi Trucks Band, and we did Midnight in Harlem. After that, Have Love Will Travel by the Sonics. Hands by Macy Gray followed that up. Then we did People Say by Portugal the Man. Suddenly I See, KT Tunstall. And then we did My Brazil, Alison Russell. That is based off one of the saddest books in history, in my opinion. Watership Down. Then they made a cartoon with little rabbits. I don't know what those people were thinking. Anyway, enough of my 80s trauma. That last song there was Love You Till the End. Love You Till the End. And that's the Pogues. All right, hope you all have a great week, and I'll catch you next week.